music saves my soul. 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

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I felt it when we spoke last week on the phone. 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

0: van Oud. In het Engels, Frans, Duits of in je eigen taal? RTV Slos draait het allemaal.
1: Pardon me, do you have change for a quarter? I gotta make a phone call. Thank you. Boy, I hope this woman don't take me through no changes today, because I had a hard day today, man. 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

0: 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They are all fine as Mink and Sable. 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
1: I try.
0: And you may not be hip to that jive like they talk in the street.

name is Charles. Now I like a woman that's quiet. A woman who carries herself like Miss Universe.